Okay. Hello, I'm Johnny Cash. I want to tell you about the three fellows that make the great sound behind me. Two of them have been with me for about 13 years. Here's Marshall Grant. From Jackson, Tennessee, W.S. Holland. And just recently joining our group from Tulsa, Oklahoma, Bob Wooten.

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I know I can't be free. But those people keep a moving, and that's what tortures me.

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most traditional businesses operating on traditional business models, where they're behaving defensively at every decision point, most of them go broke. If you're dealing with people that you have to protect yourself from, then you're sort of acknowledging the risk that your business associates will fuck you. If instead you treat everybody like a friend and a peer, and you treat everybody fairly, then you have no reason to presume that they will fuck you.

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The captain started, his breath was still.

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His face was flushed and timid. He stared at the captain through frightened

0: C'était une ambiance du tonneur, fanzine mensuel, collage audio. Numéro spécial, amour sous influence pour un label indépendant. Tracklist.
1: Blonde redhead, missile plus plus. Girls against boys, tucked in. The black heart procession, guess I'll forget you. Shannon Wright, I started a joke. Don Caballero, bears see things pretty much the way they are. Pinback, fortress. Enon, in this city. Volvo, bridesmaid blues. Slint, good morning, captain. The Jesus lizard, gladiator. Bedhead, forgetting. And shellac, the end of radio. Please have a great summer.
0: Passez un très bon été.

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Mr. and Mrs. America, and all the ships at sea. Anyone within the sound of my voice. I've got 50,000 watts of power.

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0: Well, last night, after our concert, we all went down to Schwabing for a bit of a dancing, perhaps. 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He went, ugh! 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
0: gefällt euch Striptease?" 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

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Why we should pretend someone is.